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4: Here's the latest from the Fox 6 Weather Deck.
5: Clear skies tonight with temperatures dropping into the low 60s by morning. Sunshine to start Tuesday, then increasing clouds. Warmer and humid with temperatures in the mid-80s. Rain returns late Tuesday night with steady rain and thunder throughout Wednesday. I'm Fox 6 meteorologist Stephanie Barrichello.
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All right, so I got a question for you. What old school struggle would absolutely break someone mentally today? Hey, what's going on? It's about, you know, things like having to print out MapQuest directions and just hope you didn't miss a turn, or, you know, waiting all day for your favorite song to come on the radio so you can record it on a cassette only for the DJ to talk over the intro, or maybe it's dial-up internet. What is something that we all dealt with back in the day that people wouldn't survive? You think you got one? Let's talk about it. 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We'll get to your thoughts next.

0: 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What is an old school struggle that would break someone mentally today? Let's go to Rachel. What do you got for me?
1: An old school struggle that would break somebody mentally today would be having to write a paper with a pen.
0: Oh, wait, what? Oh,
1: I don't know what kids would do today. 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
1: Talking old school struggles that would break someone mentally today. 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
1: Some researchers are saying that pickles can help fight cavities. 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

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It's Ben. I got to tell you, I am definitely on the struggle bus because I went to SummerSlam over the weekend. Incredible. 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
1: Researchers say that napping a couple times a week can lower the risk of a stroke and heart attack. Hey, what's going on? It's Battle. 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

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What's going on? It's Battle. Thanks for hanging out here with us Monday night. Got some Queen and Madonna on the way after Backstreet Boys.

Milwaukee's best variety of the 80s and 90s. Survey said that only 40% of adults think that they've ever been truly in love. Hey, what's going on? It's Battle. Perhaps it's that most people don't know when they're in love. Like, how can you tell? Well, when you find yourself constantly hand in hand, side by side, arm in arm.

final hour of the show tonight. If there's anything I can do for you, please let me know. Just hit that talk back mic while you're listening on the free iHeartRadio app. It's 95.7 Big FM. It's Battle. Thanks for hanging out here with us on your Monday night.

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1: One in three British men says that they wear their underwear more than one day in a row. Hey, what's going on? It's Battle. Yeah, one in 100 say that they wear their underwear for up to an entire week. Ugh, that's taking recycling a bit too far.

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It's about to wrap things up here on your Monday night. Appreciate you letting me hang out. It's been fun. We'll do it again tomorrow night. I'll see you back in here at 7. Instagram, hit that follow button. Battle on air.

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Hey, it's Christina. You know, I feel like every time I leave the house with my kids, I'm spending at least $100, and it's got to stop. 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

0: 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Hey, it's Christina. All right, so let's talk about free things you'd love to do over a weekend. What is it?
1: Yeah, I think a fun free thing to do is to go hiking. That's what my boyfriend and I do.
0: Oh, nice. That's romantical.
1: Well, it's romantic and it's good. I mean, it's physical exercise, but it's beautiful. I mean, we just love it.
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1: No way. 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
1: Hi, it's Christina. 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

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Hey, it's Christina. I don't know about you, but every time I leave the house, I feel like I'm spending money, especially with my kids. Oh my gosh, this summer has been crazy. Let's talk about it in 6 minutes.

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Hi, it's Christina. We got some modern English coming up. Michael Jackson on the way. And Jon Bon Jovi next.

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1: Well, it looks like the Salvation Army is already facing a toy shortage ahead of Christmas. They don't have very many toys left from last year because they increased the number of people that they serve. So at this point, you know, it's past Christmas in July, but if you can, start donating.

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Hey, it's Christina. Well, Phil Collins is revealing he came very close to the other side in 2024 as a result of his alcohol issues. So, you know, of course, he stopped drinking back in 2012. He started again in 2023, landed him in the hospital. So glad he's clean and sober, much healthier now. Everybody.

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1: This 11-year-old girl battling leukemia turned her hospital room into a menu. 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
1: 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You want to hear something? Let me know on Instagram, Christina On It.

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1: 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I'll tell you more in minutes.

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0: So, KFC fan, yes or no?
1: Oh, yes, but I haven't had it in a long time.
0: Me neither.
1: I'd love to have some right now.
0: Well, listen to this. KFC founder, Colonel Sanders, some of his personal items are going up for auction.
1: Okay, Colonel Sanders?
0: Colonel Sanders.
1: Well, okay. First of all, was he really a real dude that was an actual colonel?
0: Yes.
1: And it was really his recipe? Because I see the old-timey photos of him, but I always thought they were like, we need someone to be the face of this place.
0: Yeah.
1: You've got a cool mustache. You be our spokesperson, colonel.
0: Yes, you could be our mascot. No, KFC was founded by Colonel Sanders, who was a real dude.
1: Wow.
0: And really looked like that. Now, did he dress up in the white with the cool,
1: Mark Twain outfit? Yes.
0: Mark Twain with that black, I guess you'd call it a bow tie. But that's one of the items up for auction.
1: His bow tie?
0: Yeah.
1: You stop it right now.
0: I swear. Along with, I think one of the things they should also do are his glasses.
1: Yeah.
0: Because that would be the whole setup. But that one and the other big item that people are eyeing up is the pressure cooker. I guess when he originally started doing the chicken, that original recipe started with a pressure cooker. And that, the OG, is up for auction.
1: I am shocked that they have these items.
0: Yeah. In fact, there's a shot right here of the clip-on. It was a clip-on bow tie with the little danglies underneath it.
1: Dude, you know the current logo, which is like the black outline of his face with the bow tie and KFC under it, just to refresh your memory?
0: Sure.
1: I saw on Reddit, and now I cannot unsee it. Somebody thought that was his little body. And now that you see it.
0: Like a stick person.
1: And now that you see it, I cannot unsee it. It is no longer a dangly bow tie.
0: I think Meredith just ruined the KFC logo for everybody.
1: Thanks, Reddit. You guys have to go look at it if you haven't seen it in a while.
0: It does. It looks like a little stick man.
1: And he's almost like, hooray, we're going this way.
0: Other personal items, watches, the original cash register, a cutlery set.
1: What?
0: Yeah, just a lot of cool stuff. So if you're a KFC fan, keep an eye out for this auction.
1: I think that auction is finger looking good.
0: Yes, it absolutely is. And now you know that he was a real dude.
1: In
0: some of his restaurants, you can see him posing with other celebrities. He was the man. He sold the franchise to a big company back, I think it was 1964.
1: Okay, I want to know which branch of the military made him a colonel. I got to know, is that just a fun name? Or where did he go? I have to know more about him.
0: Yeah. Is he I don't think he was an actual colonel, but.
1: His whole home is for sale. Look at this beautiful thing.
0: Yeah.
1: Wow, this is fun. Dave and Meredith, baby, they're good and nice.
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0: We are filling in the blank, baby, and let's see how you do with this one. It got my attention because this is a bag full of blank. A convicted felon who had 17 arrests gets pulled over for a traffic stop. He didn't stop. He takes off and throws a bag full of blanks out the window. And it's actually a bunch of two different types of items.
1: Okay, well, Mark has a guest on the text line. He said, I'm guessing guns. I don't know why, but it's the first thing I thought of.
0: Well, Mark, Terry, and Josh, all dudes, nailed it. Because it was actually a bag full of guns and drugs.
1: Oh, my gosh. I was going to say syringes and rocks. Like
0: also a weapon and drugs.
1: Yes.
0: That would have worked. I guess he bailed. He runs out of the car. And while he was driving, he threw a black bag out, which contained guns, meth, fentanyl, and crack cocaine.
1: Sheesh.
0: This is a Florida man. He crashed into a backyard and... I love this when a police dog finally took him down when he ran into the woods.
1: The last story I read about someone throwing a bag of something out of the window when they were getting arrested, the bag actually said on the front of it, her bag said, there's probably drugs in this.
0: What?
1: Yes, it's like, and I've seen these bags in stores, maybe drugs in here.
0: Well, that's, so as a joke?
1: Yes.
0: I wouldn't take that through an airport.
1: I know.
0: Oh my gosh.
1: I know.
0: So there you go. Thanks for filling in the blank with DM in the AM.
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4: 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Welcome you back after this.
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What I'm about to tell you may sound like I'm making fun of someone or putting them on blast. I'm truly not. Because it brings up a larger point that I want to get into here in a minute on 95.7 Big FM, Milwaukee's best variety of the 80s and 90s. I'm Dave Michaels, recently at a Quick Trip. I'll mention the city, but not the specific location. Muskego. Someone I would describe as in their early 50s could not figure out how to put gas in their car. Don't overthink it. I saw it happen with my own eyes. I was directly in front of them. And they pulled up, got out of the car. They did know how to open the flap to access putting gas into their vehicle, but that was it. They didn't know enough to pull the handle off the gas pump, but then flip that little lever. And at first I thought, come on, really? You're 50-some years old. Is this your first day on planet Earth? But then it struck me. There are a lot of people in this world that have never gotten gas before, for whatever reason. And yes, since I do believe in paying it forward, I did walk over and kindly explain you need to lift the little latch on the gas pump before the gas will start flowing into your vehicle. Now, I'm guessing you've pumped gas maybe 1,000 times in your life, if not more. Maybe you did it already this morning. But things in our day-to-day life that many of us just take for granted as being common knowledge aren't for a lot of people. Which begs the question, what old-school struggle? In other words, it's no longer here. We don't deal with it in 2026. Would just break someone down and put them into the fetal position. 877-244-1957. 877-244-1957. You can't use mine. I'll say send a fax. I know people, in fact, that can't even photocopy a piece of paper here in our building at iHeart Milwaukee. No, I'm not going to mention who they are. So along those lines, what's something that we did on a regular basis not that long ago that today, regardless of age, would mentally break someone? 877-244-1957, 877-244-1957. We're going to have a little fun. Take your calls coming up in two songs.

0: Maybe it's change a tire or asking your kids to clean the lint trap on the dryer in your basement. And they don't know how to do it. And you wonder how this is possible. Something as common as those two examples are just foreign to a lot of people. I bring this up because recently I saw someone at a Quick Trip in Muskego who didn't know how to pump gas. And they're in their 50s. And again, I don't say that with judgment. I'm Dave Michaels, by the way, on 95.7 Big FM. They just didn't know how to do it. They're ignorant, which is not a bad word. But there are some things that we did on a regular basis when we were younger that is just a foreign concept today. I'm curious what those things are. 877-244-1957. 877-244-1957. I'll call it an old school struggle. What is it that would break someone mentally today? We'll start with Steve. Steve, good morning.
1: One thing I think would break this generation that was old school was when you had to learn how to drive in a stick shift manual transmission car. You know, nowadays it's an afterthought that you might do if you go off-roading or whatever. But I taught all my kids how to drive a stick. It's like the most effective and most cost-effective device because none of these kids today can drive a stick. So you don't have to worry about carjackers, car thieves, nothing, man. You're good to go.
0: Steve, my first car was a stick back in the day, and I can't tell you how many times I was told, it's a good thing you know how to drive a stick in case of an emergency. Now, are any new cars being manufactured have a stick? I honestly don't know that answer. I don't think there is, but no, you're exactly right. We all had to learn how to drive a stick car. In my case, because my first car was stick, now, not the case at all. Great call. Thanks for it. 877-244-1957. Hi, Rachel. What old school struggle just isn't reality today?
2: An old school struggle that would break somebody mentally today would be having to write a paper with a pen.
0: Yes!
2: I don't know what kids would do today. Not to sound like an old timer, but the days of having to write 10 pages in pen or a pencil and all the revisions and everything and whiteout, it's just they would fracture. They would completely fracture.
0: I remember pens that were erasable. There was a little eraser, a magic eraser on the end of the pen that could erase the ink. Whoa! Mind blown, because you couldn't turn in a paper in pencil, which did have an eraser. But man, you made a mistake in pen, you basically had to start over, especially if it was a 5 or 6 page paper. Or I'll even go further back. A typewriter. I did have to write a few papers with a type. I didn't have to. I guess I chose to. I didn't have a computer back then. There were no computers. And so if you made a mistake, you typed an S instead of a D in the typewriter. You had to take it out, thinly apply the white out, try to match it back up when you put that paper back in the typewriter. Now, delete on the iPad or tablet. Yes, you are exactly right. Kids have no idea. Young adults, what it was like to try to turn in some paper for school or even work on actual paper. Great call, Rachel. Thanks for it, and appreciate you listening.
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when we say goodbye to not only 8 p.m. sunsets, but 5 a.m. sunrises. 95.7 Big FM, Milwaukee's best variety of the 80s and 90s. I'm Dave Michaels. Most of Wisconsin loses about an hour and a half of daylight this month. In our area, Milwaukee, we lose about an hour and 20 minutes-ish of daylight.

0: Look, it's not often you get to say thank you to the singer whose music helped you get that, in my case, special smooch during a junior high dance. But Bryan Adams' song, Everything I Do It For You, massive hit in the early 90s. Way more of a reason I got that smooch from Monica Pouch when we danced at Parkview Middle School than me, because I was a dorky kid probably going through puberty at the time. So thank you, Bryan Adams. Nice to have to join me this morning on 95.7 Big FM. Bryan, good morning.
1: Thank you, Dave. And was the smooch with the same person you're with today?
0: I have not talked to, nor have I thought about Monica Pouch. She moved that summer, Bryan. She moved.
1: Well, that's her loss.
0: Wasn't the summer of 69? No, I think it was the summer of 93? Maybe? No, yeah. No. Bryan?
1: Good for you, Matt.
0: Bryan, of course, in Milwaukee. Pfizer Forum, less than 2 weeks from now, August 16th.

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It will be a part of the daily entertainment at Wisconsin State Fair starting Thursday, though. 95.7. Big FM, Milwaukee's best variety of the 80s and 90s. I'm Dave Michaels. It's coming back to the State Fair this year. I'll let you know what it is in just two songs.

0: know you think it'll never happen to you or your parents. They're not going to fall for a scam. They understand a Jordanian prince sending them $20,000 if they first send the prince $10,000 is a scam. But these scams clearly work because people do fall for them, including here in Wisconsin, where some victims have already lost millions of dollars in a gold coin scam. 95.7 Big FM, Milwaukee's best variety of the 80s and 90s. I'm Dave Michaels. My buddy Raymond Newpert from the Wisconsin Radio Network wants to put this on your radar.
1: The Better Business Bureau says several people were victims of an elaborate set of scams that culminated in buying large amounts of gold coins and handing them to couriers. One Oshkosh woman told Fox 6 Milwaukee she spent $433,000 of her life savings to appease the scammers who claimed she was being hacked, that the police were after her for weapons trafficking, and that only they could protect her. BBB spokesperson Lisa Schiller says anytime someone on the phone or internet tells you to buy gold, cryptocurrency, or interact with unknown couriers, and contact immediately to report the incident to police.
0: I think it's important to add gift cards to that list as well. If someone who you don't know wants you to buy something, especially a lot of something that costs lots of money, I know you know, most of us know not to do it, but it's not a bad idea to remind loved ones who might be sympathetic to certain circumstances, just don't do it.

0: I'm going to spend $1,000 towards my wedding in February next year in Vegas.
1: You might need a little more than that, especially if the roulette wheel is running cold. 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I'm Dave Michaels. Your final week this week to win $1,000, by the way. 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

starting Thursday, Can't Turn Right season around State Fair Park arrives. Doesn't matter if you're on 84th Street, 76th, or portions of Greenfield, because starting Thursday, Wisconsin State Fair starts. 95.7 Big FM, Milwaukee's best variety of the 80s and 90s. I'm Dave Michaels. How to navigate the traffic if you're planning to go to State Fair Thursday or any day. We'll hear from someone who knows better than anybody else. Coming up in two songs.

0: biggest frustration I've heard over the years when it comes to Wisconsin State Fair is access to Wisconsin State Fair Park. 95.7 Big FM, Milwaukee's best variety of the 80s and 90s. I'm Dave Michaels. When you're located in a residential setting like State Fair Park is in West Allis, yes, that can obviously create some challenges. Traffic, lack of parking, especially on the weekend. So let's try to navigate that now, ahead of State Fair, which kicks off on Thursday, with the CEO of the Wisconsin State Fair, Sherry Black, nice enough to join me in studio this morning. Good morning, Sherry.
1: Thank you so much for having me.
0: Is there any discussion to alleviate these challenges? Again, State Fair itself can only do so much, but whether it's through the state or the county, is there anything being discussed for future events, obviously State Fair being the biggest one on the grounds, to make life easier for everyone coming to and from the park?
1: Well, I think we're very fortunate now that we do have Uber. That's such a great way to get in. The drop-off for that is very simple. You'd be dropped off right in front of the T-Mobile entrance gate, which is on the north end of the grounds. Our midway is right there. But it's so easy. They come in and drop you off and get right out. You're not waiting in those long lines. There are only right-hand turns allowed in the park. You cannot go left, and for many blocks. So that's really essential to keep the traffic flowing. I know that people are concerned about the construction on I-94. And if you go to our website, wistatefair.com, we have information posted there that will help you get there the easiest from several directions. But really, it's just patience, of course, on Saturday and Sunday. We certainly want to get everybody into the park as quickly as we can so you can start having fun. And we have a great team. We work with Interstate Parking. And they will do their best to get you in. You can pre-purchase your parking. You can also pay at the gate. It's really up to you. But if you pre-purchase, you are going to get in much faster.
0: You mentioned rideshare, Uber and Lyft. Mm-hmm. Between, I think it's basically the Pettit and the north entrance there to State Fair. That's the drop-off spot. Is that also the pickup spot as well?
1: Yes.
0: I ask because, let's be honest, we live in an on-demand society. Yes. People want to ride. They're used to busting out their phone and boop, boop, boop. Yeah. Even if they're closer to Pauly's Pub, which is on the opposite side. So it's a good reminder, no matter where you are, there are designated pickup and drop-off spots if you want to be picked up after the end of a great day at the Wisconsin State Fair. Please know that because it just makes life easier for everyone trying to navigate traffic if you are where you need to be to get your ride.
1: And that's also a great idea, too, if you don't mind walking a little bit. If you're a couple blocks away, your pickup and drop-off can be easier also. But as I mentioned, we really have a pretty good system going. But if you're on the south end of the grounds and you don't want to walk over to the north end, maybe find a business down on Greenfield that you feel comfortable walking to.
0: Great info as we look forward to the 175th Wisconsin State Fair that starts on Thursday.
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9: When teenager Joy Morgan discovered the religious group Israel United in Christ, she believed she'd found the truth. Many believe she found a cult. 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

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I'm Dave Michaels. First practice for Tucker since he tore his ACL late last season. This season, we are once again your home for Green Bay Packer football. In fact, the first preseason game is a week from Thursday, when the Packer in Pittsburgh to play Aaron Rodgers and the Steelers. She's a

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My name is Dave Michaels. Looks like a little warmer today than yesterday with highs in the low 80s. There is a chance for some rain, maybe a storm later on tonight. Come on!

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1: 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Oh, my God. I always hear about this, but I never think it's going to be me.
0: Well, it's true. You won, Karen.

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0: As a longtime Brewer fan, I remember when the Crew just couldn't lose to the Pirates, no matter how good or bad each team was. Milwaukee just had Pittsburgh's number. This year, a little bit of a role reversal. 95.7 Big FM, Milwaukee's best variety of the 80s and 90s. I'm Dave Michaels. Doug Russell is here. Before you head to Green Bay today, Doug, to get a look at the Packers during training camp, let's recap last night's game inside our really quick Super Duper Sports Report.
1: Dave, the Brewers were back home, but their results against the Pirates held true to their 2026 form. Pittsburgh wins last night 4-3. The Pirates have won 6 of the 7 games between the two clubs this season. Hopefully, the Crew can turn it around tonight. Now, before the game, the Brewers did pull off a trade with the Cardinals. They get a starting pitcher, Dustin May, and a reliever, Jojo Romero, for a couple of prospects. The Brewers also dealt a couple of low-level minor leaguers to the Rockies for reliever Antonio Senzatella. The trading deadline was last night at 5 o'clock Wisconsin time. Meanwhile, game 2 of the Brewers-Pirates series is tonight, starting at 6:40. Logan Henderson will try to reverse Milwaukee's fortunes. He'll go up against Jared Jones. And that's your Super Duper Really Quick Sports Report. I'm Doug Russell on 95.7 Big FM.

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I'm Dave Michaels. Most of Wisconsin loses about an hour and a half of daylight this month. In our area, Milwaukee, we lose about an hour and 20 minutes-ish of daylight. Sign that, yes, summer is winding.

On average, we get around 3.5, a little more, inches of rain each August. For perspective, there was 3 inches of rain. More than that, just in the Milwaukee area this past Saturday. 95.7 Big FM, Milwaukee's best variety of the 80s and 90s. I dare even bring up what happened on a certain Saturday night last August, say the final Saturday night of the Wisconsin State Fair, when, what do we get on?

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1: Actually, we weren't doing any vacations this year due to some financial stuff going on, and I think we're going to take a couple days and do something for us. I think that's what I'd like to do with it.
0: Love to hear that. Nikki, congratulations. You have a chance, just like Nikki did, to win $1,000. You get a bunch of chances just today, Tuesday, but your next chance, minutes from now. Martha Quinn's back, 10 a.m. She has your next chance to win $1,000.

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Good morning. Good morning. Now that it's after 10 o'clock, it's me, Martha Quinn, back from vacation on hand with the greatest songs of all time. By the time I walk out the door today at 3 o'clock, five people have won $1,000 cash for your shot to be one of those people. 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

95.7 Big FM, your home for Dave Michaels tomorrow morning starting at 6. Martha Quinn hanging with you. Billy Idol should call this song Money, Money, because you've got shots at $1,000 cash every hour.

0: 95.7 Big FM as a preset on our iHeartRadio app. Martha Quinn with Michael Jackson. When you hear keywords once an hour, they could land you $1,000. April won.
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A tick could jump down on you. 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

95.7 Big FM, Milwaukee's best variety of the 80s and 90s. To keep your Tuesday rocking, there's some White Snake going for you right here. My name is Martha Quinn. It was today in 1984 that an album became the top-selling album in the country, and it would stay at the top until January 1985. Find out what it is in News That Rocks at 1140. Hint, it was a

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A Flock of Seagulls seconds back started Carlos's mixtape, three songs with singers who had distinct 80s haircuts. Pat Benatar in the 80s had that

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Quick reminder as we head towards 12:30, if you enter the keyword on our website for your shot at a grand, answer your phone after. It could be us telling you you got it.

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I hope you're having a great Tuesday. I'm going to pour you some red, red wine, courtesy of UB40, in one moment. I'm Martha Quinn. Let me just ask you, please stay here. The 1 o'clock keyword is about to be revealed in just a few minutes. Enter it on our website. 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

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It's Ken O'Shea checking in for the 3 o'clock hour. Hope you had fun hanging out with Martha Quinn. I'll take you to 7 o'clock now, playing the 80s and 90s on Big FM.

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It's Kid O'Shea, 80s today. 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

thought I'd play Holiday because it is like a holiday in Wisconsin when the Green Bay Packers season starts. 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I'm excited. It's the Packers and the Steelers in Pittsburgh. Mike Holmgren, Aaron Rodgers.

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I'm Kenny O'Shea. Thanks for being with us this afternoon. We were talking about songs that just make you happy, that every time you hear them, you turn them up and sing along. This is the song for me, George Harrison, on 95.7 Big FM.

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I'm Kid O'Shea. State Fair starts on Thursday. Want to get in for just $5? I'll tell you how. Coming up in just a few minutes here. First,

0: 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Good afternoon, it's Kid O'Shea. State Fair starts on Thursday, Piggly Wiggly $5 Day. 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

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And Kenosha, thanks for hanging out with us tonight. Rain tonight into the overnight hours. Rain tomorrow, 77. First day of State Fair on Thursday, 80 for the high.

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0: 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I'm Kid O'Shea. We say congratulations to Nikki from Heartland.
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0: 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I'm going to tell you how you can win $1,000 tonight just for doing what you're doing right now. 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

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Rain tonight into the overnight hours and 77 for the high tomorrow with rain for most of the day tomorrow. 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

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Good luck. I'm Kid O'Shea out the door. I'll see you tomorrow morning on TMJ4 News.

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